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Rock and roll's greatest hits. I just can't get enough. I just can't get enough. 105.7 KQAK.

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And then it's live music with Matt Martin and the 45s. 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

0: Billy Joel in The Longest Time. We heard Bryan Adams, Summer of 69 before that. And somewhere in there, we gave away some fireworks. We gave away a $25 gift certificate for Discount Fireworks Superstore in Redmond, Prineville, Madras, and Lapine. Obviously, nothing in Bend. Now, right. They have fireworks here.
1: Right.
0: But these other towns, you can. And so we'll be giving away more fireworks throughout the morning on the condition that you don't do stupid stuff with them.
1: Yes.
0: I don't want to find out Monday that you lost an eye or a finger or set Central Oregon on fire. Because yeah. If you do, you'll be banned from winning anything else from this show. No bundt cakes for you. No free food Friday. No free golf.
1: No hot ticket Tuesday.
0: No making fun of Jimbo when you call in.
1: Yeah, this is pretty serious stuff.
0: Yeah. But, you know, you could be safe.
1: Please.
0: When you do this stuff.
1: Please.
0: Have a bucket of water nearby, too.
1: Mm-hmm.
0: I like to use those big blue barrels. Those great big ones.
1: Oh, okay.
0: Fill them up with water. Because not only can you put the biggest fireworks in there, you could dunk a kid if you have to. I'm just saying. You gotta be safe.
1: Ooh.
0: So we'll give away more fireworks as the show rolls on. 6:51 now on the West Coast.
1: 44 degrees in Bend.
0: And it's time now for a crime blog. I think we're going to just do the crime blogs on Thursdays from now on.
1: Okay.
0: That way people can tune in for those.

A little warmer. High today is 77, then partly cloudy and 47 tonight. Warmer yet tomorrow for Friday, sunny and 83, and then Saturday on the 4th, sunny and a high of 86. Right now it's 40 in La Pine. It's 51 degrees in Bend. 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

0: Every time I hear that song, I remember Burt Bacharach wrote that. Which is a weird thing to bring up, but
1: yeah.
0: It's true.
1: Yeah, it is true.
0: That's what he did. Hey, did you know you could celebrate our great nation with great savings at M. Jacobs?
1: Oh.
0: Yeah. Go in there and have the freedom of saving money. Show your independence by buying furniture. I don't know. If you're the market for furniture, M. Jacobs does have a sale going on this weekend.
1: Mm-hmm.
0: 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So get in there and get some furniture this weekend. It'll be fun. One of the things that we were going to talk about this morning, when we really should be talking about patriotic stuff, we're just 2 days away from 250th birthday of America.
1: Yeah.
0: But what was ruined because too many people discovered it? America. That's what my native friends say. They said, you know, before that Christopher Columbus guy came along, this is a pretty sweet place. We had as many buffaloes as we wanted. We didn't have all this crap.
1: That wasn't actually the direction I was going to go in. The internet's answers. What were you going to say?
2: I put just there's certain camping and fishing spots that.
0: Oh, right. Yeah. Food trucks is what they said on the internet. Food trucks, Black Friday, thrift stores, hidden gems in nature, and social media. Which social media would be better if nobody knew about it? Wouldn't be very social then, would it?
1: No.
0: Boneheads.

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that's hard to listen to. I mean, it's really classic and awesome. But, you know, I'm just trying to celebrate 250 years of the greatest nation this planet has ever known. How about some Philadelphia freedom? Elton John on KQAK.

0: 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You can win an 8-inch Bundt cake from Nothing Bundt Cakes in Bend. 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And we have landed on April 24th. So if you were born on April 24th, give me a call, 541-318-KQAK. That's 318-5725 if you were born on April 24th.
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Here locally, more comfortable temperatures with our highs upper 70s being the upper 80s for the weekend. 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

0: 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The Emerald Loop, in Bend on Southeast Cleveland Avenue, just off Southeast 3rd behind the new Valvoline.
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Partly cloudy tonight, lows of 47, sunny and warm and 83 tomorrow. And then on the 4th on Saturday, sunny and a high of 87 degrees. Find weather and more online at mycentraloregon.com.

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